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0: robots cycle through some of our consumables and other items this morning. I'll tell you what we see. 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

0: You're going too fast to orbit the moon. 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
1: Okay, 2 minutes, man. 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
0: You're in the burn position.

0: flying command module. On deck, we hear from them. 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
1: Bigger the TV screen.

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2: I need my head doctor.

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Goodbye, Farmer Bell.

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1: On some days, I actually get up and go down the street to the rec center and shoot baskets at the gym. I'm almost always by myself. The other day, the weirdest thing started to happen. Whenever I catch myself admiring my own skills, you know,
2: he shoots, he scores, it's over, it's over.
1: I throw up the ugliest motherfucking brick you could imagine. It was like,
2: from the corner, he's in 3-point range, this is the game.
1: No rim, no backboard, no net, no hoop. I wasn't even in the same gym. But when I catch myself thinking stuff like, I really should think about getting mom something nice for Christmas.
2: Wish.
1: Then, man, I really have been an asshole to my girlfriend the last couple of days.
2: Swish.
1: Wow, I was getting kind of scary. I started thinking of shit like, am I gonna die a horrible, grotesque death sometime soon?
2: Swish.
1: Weird. So what do you do in a situation like this? All the answers to all life's mysteries are available as long as I keep shooting hoops. Man, I started getting tired. Is my girlfriend fucking somebody else again?
2: Swish.
1: Am I about to get a job? Is my sister really getting answer?
2: Swish.
1: I should stop selling pot.
2: Swish.
1: Damn, it must be hot. I started thinking I'm about to get busted.

I don't know about you, but I certainly have had. But I think perhaps the most really unbelievable thing that ever happened to me was in a little pub. It's not very far from a palladium, actually. It's a little pub called the Old Cow and Crumpet. Lots of old cows, but very... Well, one day I happened to be standing there at the bar, practically standing, and I was enjoying a very nice pint of Old and Filthy. And I was listening to the radio, and somebody was playing the piano. And I rather fond of piano, actually. And a chap standing next to me said, "Do you like the piano?" And I said, "Yes, very much, especially when somebody plays it." It was a cracking form. And he said, "I've got a cat that plays the piano." I said, "Yes, I've got a ferret that plays the flute." Well, to be perfectly frank with him, I didn't say that. I said something rather disgusting. But still, he said, "Don't you believe me?" So I said, "No, I'm not such a fool as I look." Of course, it was a lie. I'm still can't be sure. Try. He said, "Look here," he said, "if you disbelieve me," he said, "why don't you come back to my place and have a butcher's?" He said, "Seeing is believing, and proof of the pudding is in the eating, and last man's through shall be gained." I thought, well, why not? I could do this. I think it was nice. Little silly attached house it was. And we went in, and I did shall be gained. We went ahead and just opened the door, of course. And we went in, and this nice little house, very pleasant, and there was the cat. Also semi-detached, I noticed. He was a Tom. And he looked at this cat and he said, "Tom." The cat's name was Tom. At least I presume it was. Otherwise, he would have called it Nelly or something like that. Very short-sighted we called it Nelly, but still. He said, "Tom," he said, "give us a tune on the old Joanna, will you?" And you know, you will never believe this. He didn't have to kick it up, he didn't have to encourage it. The cat walked straight across to the piano, nipped upon the old piano stool and started to play. I mean, I'm not going to try and kid you, he played very well. He didn't. But he did knock out a very amusing little tune. And I said to the fellow, "What a wonderful cat." And I said, "But this lovely tune that he's playing, what is it?" He said, "I don't know." He said, "He writes all his own music." I said, "No, no, no." I said, "You're pulling my paw." He said, "No, honest, honest." He said, "He writes every note." I said, "But that's the most beautiful tune. It's a lovely tune." I said, "Why don't you get it orchestrated?" Do you know, that cat was out of the room before you could see...

somewhere between 30 and 60, so I have no idea what it's actually doing. But it went from 17, the first time I saw it, to 17.7, so it's not falling. I don't think it was a bird.

Thank you.

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Еще раз.

Henry emptied the gun into the tires of a custard yellow van parked on the drive. Like the shock of fondling a raw sausage blindfold at a gay party, the significance of the van was clear.

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Cape Fear. Thought that for such a lovely river, the name was mystifying. Cape Fear. Thought that for such a lovely river, the name was mystifying. Cape Fear. And the only thing to fear on those enchanted summer nights was that the magic would end and real life would come crashing in.

0: to find out what he meant by his last words as he was dying.
1: That rosebud, huh? Maybe some girl. There were a lot of them back in the early days.
0: It's hardly likely, Mr. Bernstein, that Mr. Kane could have met some girl casually and then 50 years later on his deathbed.
1: Well, you're pretty young, Mr. Thompson. A fellow would remember a lot of things you wouldn't think he'd remember. You take me. One day back in 1896, I was crossing over to Jersey on the ferry. And as we pulled out, there was another ferry pulling in. And on it, there was a girl waiting to get on. A white dress she had on. She was carrying a white parasol. I only saw her for 1 second. She didn't see me at all. But I'll bet a month hasn't gone by since that I haven't thought of that.
2: Myself in the middle of a psychedelic freakout in a parking lot at a Bank of America.

What do?" she asked. "We solve creative problems for advertisers and agencies," I replied. "Forget it. Join the movement," she said. Then she wanted to know if I was for integration. 15 minutes of copy points, mention 12 items, plug the client's name 4 times, and do it in the 10 seconds.

0: Charlie, set up 2-4 stacks. Thanks.
1: Hey, don't your horse ever say thanks?
0: Hardly never.
2: This horse opera was brought to you by the Falstaff Brewing Corporation of San Jose, California. Transcribed.

0: I asked her where she got her crazy mod threads. She said, just outside of Berkeley, there's a town called San Francisco.
1: You're now riding on a boat through Bangkok's floating market. Though just a few blocks from the center of the city, a network of canals overhung by lush tropical foliage recalls Bangkok's heritage as the Venice of Asia.

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Our style is a few words and much music.

0: what do you do when a client says we have a product we're proud of? We want to make it a household word. We want best fertilizer on the tip of everybody's tongue.
1: Look at the trees and the grass and the flowers in your garden, and you start to think that the best thing about it is that it's quiet, really peaceful. And you start to think things like, the best thing men could do would be to copy the kind of peacefulness you find in a garden. 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
0: And how do you follow fertilizer?
2: How do you follow fertilizer?

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Open the bruise up and let some of the bruised blood come out to show them. Open the bruise up and let some of the bruised blood come out to show them. Open the bruise up.

the scourge of dope has swept Radioland, a sort of renaissance of popular artistry has taken place, and the young, who are now almost universally dope fiends, have created a new culture, deriving much of its iconography from myths of their own creation. Some brave grown-ups struggling manfully to defend the values of the world that gave us the atom bomb and gigantic industrialism and universal trading and good manners and a regular paycheck have belatedly come to the realization that the young of Radioland use music and song as a means of communication.

This is Walla Wackerman for your broadcasting system with the Dope on Dope and Dope Dudes. In a moment, you will hear the voices of actual dope fiends, recorded on the spot in a typical underdog pen, where actual living members of the pippy subcult spend their days and nights in a drug stupor. You'll also hear from Dr. Charlatan Megamunk of the Ministry of Dope, the neo-scientific agency through which your government wages its courageous war to convince the vast mass of perfectly normal grown-ups that dope has destroyed their children's sanity.

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It's an amazing thing what you can see while you're sitting. I'd look for the officers, the radio guys, or artillery spotter. Sometimes I'd spot a gun nest by the smoke, and I'd fire into it. Sometimes it was just a movement in the woods. We had a scout, a little fella, named Akash. He was a Polish boy from Milwaukee. He'd always take recon, and he was darn good at it. We went by his word, and he saved our skin many a time. He was a little fella. We'd broken out of the hedgerows. We were making a run across the open. We come upon the woods. We started drawing fire. I took my usual position, and I saw something moving, real slow. I waited 10 minutes. It moved again, and I shot. The movement stopped. The next day we found Koch's headshot. He'd been working his way back toward our lines. Everyone in the unit thought a German sniper had taken him. Everyone all these years, everyone but me,

while shooting in Scotland, sailing in the Aegean, in Novi for polo, in Murano for the races, champagne breakfasts, golf tournaments, hunting parties, nightclubs, marinas, movie stars, playing cards, polo now.

0: fuses have blown, and I'll pass from a solid state into a liquid state, and ultimately into a gaseous state. And I can't stop the involuntary spasm of my sphincter muscle. And why should I? Spent this morning at the museum looking at Flemish primitives.
1: Montage is an Anton! Saint-Denis, Siamat! Come on!

Some people aren't that lucky. Like the one that Marlon Brando played in Out of the Waterfront. Oh, Russell Cumberland was now down. You remember that scene in the back of the car with his brother Charlie, a small-time racket guy?

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You wanted to be able to stand up in a cave, and you didn't want a cave with a lot of crevices where insects, scorpions, and snakes could hide, or where shepherds' dogs went to relieve themselves. He liked his because it was dry and clean, and there was a little stone wall around it, and an olive tree in front, and no noisy neighbors. And every day he'd walk down the rocky hillside to the taverna to take a shower and play chess. It was an old white stucco building, the restaurant enclosed in a screened-in porch on a bluff overlooking the sea. And looking back, you saw hills with lots of shrubs and brush and little stone houses with flat roofs and trellises with grapevines. And there were two gay young men who dressed like Raggedy Ann and Raggedy Andy. They had curly, bleached yellow hair and painted dark spots on their cheeks and wore red pinafore shorts with suspenders, little bibs in front, and colorful shoes.

Crash pads and Hare Krishna, all you groups.

0: I was the announcer.
1: Did you realize that you were playing to a particularly small audience?
0: It was excellent practice and a definite step up.
1: I hope you made a good impression.
0: I'm going to get into as many dreams as I can from now on.
1: It's no cinch. You'll have to be very nice to the dreamers, or they won't let you in.
0: When they hear that I'm good, they'll beg me to be in their dreams.
1: You might never get your big chance.
0: I'll have to work hard for the right breaks.
1: It all sounds like an agonizing rat race.
0: If you make it, it's worth it.
1: So what if you are in dreams? What then?
0: Maybe someday.

0: arbitrary limiting effects of coercive institutions. That a decent society, it will follow that a decent society, a decent society should maximize the possibilities for
1: maximize the possibility.

Futurama. General Motors Futurama at the New York World's Fair, where you meet the future face to face. It's an experience you'll never forget, because the fantastic Futurama ride takes you into the future and makes you feel like you're there, in outer space, beneath the sea, in unbelievable places, watching believable things happen. Many of the futuristic things you'll see are already more than just a part of the General Motors Futurama exhibit. They're demonstration models, in a sense, of scientific ideas being developed now.

You're now walking through the busy streets of Tokyo's bustling Ginza, sampling the familiar and unfamiliar delights of Japan. For example, Shindonya, street musicians, hired to attract attention to the opening of a new

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A bunch of the guys and gals were sitting around rapping.

If anyone offers you a Muggles, decline politely. Or if you were to smoke this seemingly innocent little hand-rolled cigarette, you might find yourself suffering a greater or lesser distortion of your visual and auditory perceptions. A minute might seem like an hour. Music might sound strangely beautiful.

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So she got into the back, thinking about the places she was going to go to, the city she was going to see, how she'd finally made an irrevocable step. Now her life was going to at last change totally. And she kind of dozed off. And every so often, she'd fitfully wake up and see that they were stopped at a red light. Then she'd doze off, and she'd wake up again, and they were standing at a red light. And then she'd doze back off again and kind of wonder where they'd gotten to now. But when she'd open her eyes, she'd find they were stopped at a red light. And now it was late in the afternoon, and she suddenly realized that every time she'd wake up, they were stopped at a red light, and she finally sat up and saw that they were stopped at a broken red light a few blocks from her house. The hippie couple was totally stoned. They were tripping on LSD, and they'd been standing at the red light, staring at it, waiting for it to turn green.

Together on this program, the Office of Civil Defense has issued the following message. This is an attack warning. Repeat, this is an attack warning. Attack warning means that an actual attack against this country has been detected, that protective action should be taken. Important instructions will follow in 30 seconds.

it, they flushed it, man, so they didn't even come in, you know, man. That was it. We were all really paranoid. You didn't trust your friend. You know, everybody was a snitch. That was it. And to, for me to get into the Love Generation is a true trip because, first of all, I have enough problems living with me and being with me. I can be with all them people, man, who are walking around going, yay, look at us. 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

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He says, anything you want to do, you should do. 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

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On the walls there are tapestries of faraway events and places. As I look out the window, I see lawns, fountains, a meditation house shrouded by pine trees, and behind it a meditation garden.

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Guest soloist this evening, Metropolitan Opera soprano Miss Anna Moffo, who will begin this evening's concert with the Star-Spangled Banana.

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The sun shone playfully through the kitchen, but when Heinemann stood and smiled back, the sun hid scowling behind a dark cloud. Heinrich sighed and, sitting down, poured himself a cup of lukewarm tea. He slurped. He liked a nice cup of tea in the morning. In fact, he liked a nice cup of tea in the afternoon. And when Heinrich got home at night, his idea of delight was a nice cup of tea. It didn't taste very nice, like tepid.

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2: Yes, we wanted to limit
1: streaming
2: the number of
1: live to you,
2: for example,
1: whoever, wherever, and whatever you are.
2: Give them more structure.
0: Okay, what do you think that's going to sound like? Listen to it and then decide whether you like it or not. Don't decide by looking at it, decide by listening to it.

0: Men and women, if you've ever supped from the cold cup of misery, then you know just how funny it tastes to the ordinary people of this generation. Naturally, the leaders of degeneration haven't a clue.
1: Eric shuffles uneasily.
0: Episode 15, House Envy. Dogs must be kept on a leash. It's all very well keeping canine.

rules of trade. And business is so brisk that the railway provides travelling secretaries for executives who like to clear their in-trays en route. It's almost as easy to travel between the countries of Western Europe today as it is to move between one city and another in any one of them. Passport checks are simple and reflect the new mood of freedom coming from the

It was here in Rome in 1957 that statesmen of France, Germany, Italy, Holland, Belgium, and Luxembourg agreed to set up the European Economic Community, which most people call the Common Market. They moved on to Brussels to turn this brainchild of French statesman Jean Monnet into reality, and to set up the organization to put the Treaty of Rome into operation. And now the Belgian capital is the market center. This is the powerhouse, the headquarters of the Common Market Commission.

United States and Russia. And here's the man with the massive job of running it, Professor Walter Hallstein, who, with eight colleagues, heads that body of common market civil servants who are sometimes called the Eurocrats. Working to a timetable set by the six governments for the removal of all trade barriers within 12

No hope, they say no UFO. Why is no head hung high? Maybe you see them fly.

was alright. You said I should not fear things you haven't seen before are coming very near.

They say there is no hope. They say there is no hope. They say there is no hope. They say there is no hope. They say there is no hope. They say there is no hope. They say there is no hope. They say there is no hope.

They say there is no hope. They say no UFO. Why is no head hung high? Maybe you'll see them fly. They say there is no hope. They say no UFO. Why is no head hung high? Maybe you'll see them fly. Them fly. Them fly. Them fly. Them fly. Them fly. Them fly. Them fly. Them fly. Them fly. Them fly.

Captain Christofferson. Buck Sergeant Newberry. Leatherneck Jones. Sergeant Cash. What an army. What an air force. What a Marines. America. I never served my country.

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They don't care to mention America.

0: Just countryside. 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
1: Does it look like Scotland to you?
0: I've only been here 3 days.
1: Okay, I want you to slowly turn around and tell me.
2: Where's the castle?
1: That wasn't slowly.
2: Where's the door? We just came through it. Where's the door?
1: I think this is the secret room.

0: sir.
1: What kind of problem?
0: I don't know where it is.
1: Well, when did you last see him?
0: Sit next to me, about halfway up the M90. I was filling him in on the glance ledger, and he was asking questions, but then he went quiet. I turned to look at him, and he wasn't there.
1: The car was moving at the time.
0: Quite quickly, yes.
1: Let's have a look.

Sales Office.

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0: Park on time. Stock remained mostly lower this morning, retreating from yesterday's strong rally.
1: This is quite messy.
2: We're trying.
3: We're going to continue.
4: Con respecto a este perro, ¿ese es un perro viejo, un perro joven, o qué nos dice de ese perro?
5: You know, I mean, it's a little disorderly,
4: yes.
5: but...

0: fast breaker, you got a west bounder.
1: Can you give us some information?
2: Okay, good buddy, where are you at?
1: We're looking for that New York town.
2: You're about 35 miles from that New York town.
1: That's 10-40.
3: It had never occurred to me before that music and thinking are so much alike. In fact, you could say music is another way of thinking. Or maybe thinking is another kind of music.
4: Some yes work way a lot. But do you know what that means? It's Ohio Gozaimas. And backwards.
5: Our people are not equal.

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I wanna break it down. I wanna wall of tears.

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0: And ladies and gentlemen, it's commercial time. 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
1: Somewhere in the world, now it is gin time.

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0: Look, Albert, here's a nice shop.
1: Ooh, it is that, Matilda.
2: Yes, Matilda's right. It is a nice shop. For music boxes, unusual antiques, or inexpensive gifts for the children. 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

Good morning, and you're welcome to the Low Yo-Yo Radio Show, live on WNBC.London. I'm Larry B. I'm going to be playing some tunes for the next couple of hours for you. And I'm going to kick it off with Evil Graham Lee and a track called Seren from his album, I Think I'm Alone Now.

Okay, you're listening to the Low Yo-Yo Radio Show live on WNBC.London. I'm Larry B. And that was, of course, Sergio Mendes and Brazil 66 and Vida Recta, A Righteous Life, from the Solitude album, Quietude. I think it's from 1971, and it's a beautiful album anyway. That one's going out to Abby, Toby and Kate down in Folkestone, the Eager Beavers, getting ready for the ka-ching party that's going on down there at the Harbour Arm at the Guy's Studio later on this afternoon. I wish I could be there, but they will smash it, I'm absolutely sure. Right, next we've got our new one on the Magic One label. This is England Dan, I Don't Feel That Way. This is the Andy Kidd's Balearic extension.

0: I'm close to you like this, there's a sound in the air like the beating of wings. You know what it is?
1: Okay. That was
0: beating like a schoolboy.
1: That was Bassomatic, Fascinating Rhythm. That was the Soul Odyssey mix, and obviously produced by William Orbit, who sadly passed away yesterday. Yeah, excellent remixer, bit of a legend. Yeah, remixed Madonna, I think U2 as well, and obviously made some great records in his own right. But yeah, sadly missed. That's one of my favourite tracks of his. Anyway, coming up next, this is Pete Blaker from his Musica de Baleares 12 that came out a few weeks ago, and I think this is a track called Renders, and it's a bit of a long one, but it's absolutely beautiful, so I hope you enjoy this.

Wow, yeah, that was incredible. Yeah, Pete Blaker, off his Musica de Belleris 12 that came out last month. Yeah, what a genius that guy is. And yeah, I don't know, I think he's taken an old Jan Ackerman track there and he's blissed it out, made it, I don't know, incredibly cosmic, lots of echo, and just let the music speak for itself. It's a beautiful, beautiful little piece of music. Anyway, yeah, sorry. That's the first time I actually heard that properly, and it sort of blew my mind a bit, as you can tell. But yeah, coming up next, this is André Esbui and Stefano De Santis, and a track called Wanna Know What's On Your Mind. And I'm going to put this one out to Dave Mann, who is at my place at the minute. He's doing a fantastic job tiling in our lounge. And yeah, this one's for you, Dave. I hope everything's going well, mate.

Okay, you're listening to the Low Yo-Yo Radio Show live on WNBC.London. I'm Larry B. That track was off another one of the recent Magic 112s, which are usually curated by Coyote. This one is a track called Song to the Hills, and it's a Secret Soul Society mix on that one. And staying on that sort of dubby Blairic tip, this is Jura Sound System. From their Morning Star EP that came out recently, and this is a track called Dubstar, and this is very nice indeed.

Well, thank you for coming on that journey deep into the jungle with me. As usual, not quite sure where I'm going with this today, but thanks for coming along for the ride. That was the Magic Wand Coyote edit of Monsoon and Ever So Lonely. And this is another track from the Dura Sound System EP Morning Star. This is a track called Hands Across the Sea. Quarter past 12 on a Saturday morning, entering the witching hour, or the kitchen hour? The kitchen hour, not the witching hour, that's right. Hope you're enjoying your morning activities, and stick with us.

All right, you're listening to the Low Yo-Yo Radio Show live on WNBC.London. I'm Larry B. That last track was from the Semi-Skimmed Edit series. There was a track called Jog On,

Right, this is Captain Yossarian's mix of Fela Kuti, Everything Scattering Dub, featuring Nina Schnabel. This is on the Fela Kuti in Dub 12, came out on the Go-Go Records. Still a few copies available, I believe, on their Bandcamp, but this one, I think it's on the second repress now, and it's really bloody good. Yeah, not just your average Fela Kuti mixes. So if you can find it, I would recommend you get it. Got about 25 minutes left of the show. Hope you're enjoying yourselves. You're listening to the Low Yo-Yo Radio Show on WNBC London. I'm Larry B.

to Jim Elmore, KYB, and the Clockhouse Records team. Another great release on their label. This is Infinity Plus One by Your Box. This is the KYB remix. Ben and Jim doing great work there in Elmer's End, I believe. Buckingham Way, keeping it South London. And by the way, we got, I think, Steve Harvey's Duke Joint show straight after this one today. Maybe 5 minutes break in between. So yeah, keep it locked on WNBC.London, taking you into the wee hours of the afternoon.

track. I played a track off it earlier. This is another track off the Melodies of Love. It's my fourth release. This is a track put it in my head. Hitting those 80s vibes for you on a Saturday afternoon.

All right, I reckon this will be the last one for me today. Thanks for listening to the Low Yo-Yo Radio Show. This is again off that Pete Blaker 12 on Musica de Baleares. Pardon the pronunciation. This is a track called Rescate, and I think it's a Haircut 100 edit. Keep a look for Steve Harvey coming up after this. Enjoy the rest of your day.

Good afternoon, this is Steve Harvey. Live at the Book and Record Bar, we've got Larry's just finished a fantastic set. So I'm starting a little bit later than normal. We're here until four, just before four. And it's gorgeous day out there, so hopefully wherever you're listening, you can be enjoying it in the sunshine. We'll start with a bit of Coco Taylor. And this is a late one for her. This is 1975, but brilliant. Oh, absolutely nothing coming out. Very strange. That's why. We'll start again. We've got the fader on the right-hand side, which I didn't realise. Yeah. So that little trick that Larry does to test me. Well, it is a crossfader. You're right, it is. But anyway, here we go. Try again.

Well, that's a brilliant record, that, that both sides. So I played the first side, side A, Voodoo Woman, and Coco Taylor. And then that's the B side, Mama, He Treats Your Daughter Mean, which is a kind of standard blues tune. Really love it. Absolutely love it. Now, that is available on an album, I Got What It Takes. And the album was released in 1975 on Sonic Records. In the UK, that's UK 45. Now, quite a late album for her. She did lots of stuff for lots of people. But I think Michael, in his either soul section or his blues section, has got that album here. And if he still has, I'll have a look later. If he still has, it's really worth picking up. There's great playing on it, as you heard there. There's great drums, are great saxophone, great guitar, great singing. Everything. It's absolutely superb. Now, in between that, we also played Etta James and Pushover. That was from the 60s. I haven't got a date on it because it's a US copy. Now, we've got the professor coming in. Now, we went out for a little trip yesterday morning. We went for a little cycle trip up to Spitalfields Market. And the first and third Friday of the month, they do a little record fair up there. Right in the heart of Spitalfields, and it's great because there's about, I don't know, 20 stalls, 30 stalls of records. And you always find something. Even the professor found a couple of records. Well, so hopefully he'll bring, or remember to bring, or even remember what he actually brought down there. And then we can talk about that. They also sell a few magazines and books. I don't know if you bought any books. There weren't many, but there's quite a lot. We've got Dorian in today. I think Michael's on his holidays. And enjoying himself. Hence, I think the shop during the week has been shut. So, probably, he's been enjoying himself somewhere. Hopefully not record shopping himself. Anyway, we've got the Everly Brothers next. Now, it's an unusual Everly Brothers tune. It's a bluesy tune with some great harmonica. But it's from an EP called The Everly Brothers Volume 2, Rock and Soul.

I don't know who's playing harmonica on that one, but it might well be Jean Tiedemann, because he went to America and to California, and everybody in the session business used him as their kind of go-to harmonica. But there you go. I'm trying to sort of think, is the mic loud enough? I think it is, but it depends on which one it is in. I think it might want you. Yeah, it's okay. Anyway, next, I've got a record by Ray Sharp, and he wrote this tune as well. So it's the first kind of edition of it. I think it's like 1958 or 59 or something, called Linda Lou. And it's a superb tune. Lots of people covered it in about that era. And this, I must apologise for this, it's got no scratches on it, but it's a bit dusty. Only because it's fresh out the post this morning. Well, it just arrived and I thought I'd quickly put it in the bag, so I haven't had time to clean it. But it still cuts through, so it's a little bit of static going on, but you'll hear it in a minute.

Right, that was Johnny Wells and Lonely Moon. Now there is something up with the microphone, I think. I don't know why. I've got a listener that said it's very distorted when he's listening. So I'm not quite sure why that is. I don't know, I've got some sort of effect on here that shouldn't be. There's lots of sound filters and things, I don't know. Do I have to turn in the ears off? But it sounds alright, doesn't it, in here? It just sounds very quiet. But I don't turn it up anymore because it's obviously sounds distorted. Anyway, that's just a little bit of my fan club feedback. Anyway, that was Johnny Wells from 1959. A big hello to Adrian, who's listening, and hopefully Lisa. Adrian's listening down in Sussex, in the middle of the Ada Valley, which is a beautiful place. We were there the other day watching the sunset, and it just sounded amazing. It looked amazing. And you could just sort of just watch the birds come and sit on the trees. Anyway, we're back in London. We're back in the heart of the city. And I've got a bit of Mel Torme coming up next.

That's a brilliant version of Marilyn. And let me see who wrote that. It was Timmons, which I think is Bobby Timmons, and Eddie Hendrix, I think. Anyway, Lynn Cornell, I think she was one of the Vernon girls who did the Pools stuff in the 60s and the 50s. Anyway, interesting enough, it was produced by Jack Good. Do you remember Jack Good? Dorian? No? He did Hootsman, Lord Rockingham's 11, I think. He put that band together. Hootsman, There's a Moose Loose in the Hoos. Which, I know you're from Wales, but I suppose, you know, I don't know whether you've got a national anthem, probably Green Green Grass at Home, Tom Jones or something like that. I would have thought. Yep. Do you know, I think it's actually sunny in Wales today. I've had a couple of guys come in. They said it's sunny in Wales. Well, not in Scotland, apparently. It's always been raining, apparently. They've got a little respite, I think, tomorrow. So there's your weather forecast. Now, next, we've got something I picked up in Norfolk. And it's Dinah Shore and 13 Men. And it's got some brilliant bongos on it.

There you go. Diana Shaw. We are live at the Book and Record Bar in West Norwood. She was singing there with a Harry Zimmerman's orchestra and chorus. And whoever the bongo player was, it's really good. Really nice sound to that. A tune written by Dickie Thompson. Anyway, don't know who Dickie Thompson was. We'll have to look him up later when the professor comes here. Anyway, we've got a couple of my listeners up in Hull. We've got India and Lisa listening. And hopefully there's another lady listening, much younger lady, as well, and enjoying the music. Now, we've tested a microphone. We've done a kind of ear test in the garden, listening to it live through Dorian's phone, and it works, it's fine. So I think whatever I've been fiddling with here, it seems to be okay. It's not distorting. I don't know, it might be a cue to talk less, don't know, or just enjoy some more music. This is Ottilie Paterson from 1963. She was an Irish lady, sang with Kenny Baker quite a lot, and Chris Barb. And this is her on her own with the Ivor Raymond Orchestra.

Well, that was 1968, and it actually sounds later than that. It sounds much more modern. That was Dr. John and Mama Roo on Acura Records. And I'm not sure he wrote that or not. It doesn't sound, even though he went under a number of pseudonyms, Matt Rabinat being one of them, it's not written by him. It's written by Crow and Hill, whoever those two are. Anyway, the professor's in the house. We've already talked about Spitalfields a little bit just now, but we'll find out, see if he can remember what he got, what two albums he got. I think one of mine in, that I bought yesterday, or maybe two of them in, to play a bit later. Next, we've got a lively 45 here, bit of harmonica on it. Thing She Says, it's the In Crowd from 1965. Kind of rocky, I suppose, or bit psyche, bit bluesy. Anyway, that era,

0: What a version. That is just brilliant. I mean, I know people are a bit Marmite about Eartha Kitt, but I think that's a brilliant, brilliant version. Great backing vocals, great guitar, everything about it. The production is amazing. I was listening to that through the headphones, and it just sounds amazing. For a 45 from, I don't know, it must be late 60s. It doesn't say a date on it. On Spark Records, it's a demo copy, so it's kind of hoodie-goody, man. Donovan. Well,
1: people are a bit Marmite about Donovan as well.
0: Well, there you go. Surely not. Anyway, before that, we had another Donovan tune, but this time by a Swedish chap called Magnus Carlson. And Barry Bajula,
1: yeah.
0: Okay.
1: That's
0: the tune. On Trisound, which is a Swedish record label. I don't know how easy that is to get, but I love Magnus Carlson. He has the Moonray Quintet backing him. The Moonray Quintet.
1: Oh, okay.
0: Magnus Carlson.
1: I don't know anything about Magnus Carlson.
0: Anyway, they do brilliant covers of very jazzy, groovy sort of style to them. Anyway, that was a kind of... And next we've got the Feminine Complex from a double LP that's been reissued. And it's a bit, again, about the sort of same sort of psychedelic kind of...
1: Era-ish. So, Magnus...
0: Magnus Carlson.
1: Is 60s.
0: Is what, sorry?
1: 60s. Or you're saying...
0: No,
1: he's
0: current day.
1: Right, okay.
0: Well, I say current day, maybe 10 years old.
1: Eartha Kitt, 1970, I just looked it up.
0: 1970, wow.
1: So you're nearly bang on. And this is from then?
0: Well, maybe 1968, because this is reissue, but it's...
1: Can I see this? Are you going to allow me to hold this?
0: I will have to leave it for now, just because it's got the other record on it.
1: Oh, okay.
0: And I'm going to play it. It's right across from you. But we are live at the Book and Record Bar, and you're listening to Steve Harvey's Duke Joint with the Professor, special guest. Well, I've got a few people in. They're going through everything. Somebody's in a really low box down there, in the metal box, I think. Yes, it's got metal written on it. So what metal tunes are you after today? What metal tunes are you after today, fella? He's got his dad's hair. Uncle. Well, I was right then, wasn't I? He's got his dad's hair because his uncle's got none. Like me. There you go. Right. Now, this reissue of the Feminine Complex is basically, I think, a compilation of all their tunes. Very, very... very rare to actually try and find an original 45 by them, I think.
1: So you're going to risk...
0: I'm going to risk playing it, but I might risk handing it to Graham.
1: Yeah,
0: 1969.
1: Okay.
0: There you go. So you don't need to see it now. It's an all-female group.
1: I don't like him touching this.
0: He understands books, but record covers...
1: It's all right. It's plastic coated. I can't do any damage.
0: Well, you say that. You can still
1: press it. So they're American?
0: Well, there you go. You have to look them up.
1: Oh, right. No, I'm looking
0: at... I think they're UK. But I'll put this on.
1: Sounds pretty American.
0: It does build and it's interesting.

0: that?
1: Intriguing.
0: I mean, the records are pink vinyl, very pink.
1: Yeah.
0: And I've got my little mate.
1: Yeah, so you take have you posted the photograph you just took of your...
0: Well, if you looked at my Instagram earlier, I had a flamingo sat in the photograph.
1: So tell us about
0: now,
1: the flamingo.
0: Unless you're Syrian, you might think it's a swan or a duck. Right, but I have a feeling...
1: Given the pink.
0: Given the colour, it's trying to be a flamingo.
1: I think that's a flamingo, yeah.
0: But, it came from Sandringham. King Charles's private estate.
1: Yeah, what were you doing?
0: I bought it, 15 quid.
1: The estate.
0: Handmade out of wood.
1: Hanging out with Prince Charles. King Charles.
0: King. Did you say Prince? Did I say it? You said it, didn't you?
1: I said it, yeah.
0: Well, as you know, because you came along to visit, didn't you?
1: Yeah.
0: We were up in Norfolk.
1: Yeah. Okay.
0: The RHS Sandringham. Now I'm not working so much. Or at all.
1: You know, the whole
0: I had time to help my wife do a long border, shall we call it? A long border.
1: Perhaps you could...
0: Now, how long do you think a border, a long border is?
1: What is a long border, Steve?
0: It's about 20 metres by 3, I think.
1: Of what?
0: Well, maybe it's not 20 metres, maybe it's 15. Anyway, and basically, there were 16 of them, and that you can put what you like in there, but you have to have a concept, design, and everything else.
1: Okay, to enter the RHS show.
0: To enter and make a submission to qualify to exhibit.
1: And your wife, Sue, did
0: My
1: this?
0: Wife is a garden designer.
1: She's a garden designer, and she has a company?
0: H&D Studio. We're not allowed to advertise on this community radio
1: station.
0: Okay. Well, course,
1: we're not.
0: But it doesn't really
1: we're
0: matter.
1: Not advertising. We're just mentioning.
0: I usually plug your radio shows on Radio 4. So.
1: We're mentioning the fact that she's a garden designer, and
0: And her and her business partner Costa came up with this, and they won a silver medal. First time ever at a show they've done, and they got a silver medal.
1: Okay, they're very proud. This is the first time they'd entered a show like that.
0: Now, I spent 2 weeks up there, every day for 2 weeks, out in the sunshine, morning, noon and night. It was gorgeous, gorgeous.
1: And what were you doing? Because you're not...
0: I spent 2 or 3 hours every day cycling, but the rest of the time I was actually attending to the border.
1: Oh, were you gardening, Steve? Would you call
0: I was.
1: Okay.
0: I wasn't allowed to dust the plants down. I wasn't allowed to... I mean, they were using tweezers... They were using nail clippers and everything else to try and trim each flower and petal and leaf to perfection. They were using a sieve, like a little sieve to do the sand. It was a resilient, drought-resilient border.
1: Okay.
0: So they used
1: grasses
0: and stuff.
1: It's a garden, basically.
0: A garden, and it had driftwood in it.
1: Okay.
0: And one of my responsibilities was to make the driftwood remain upright.
1: Okay. So you were the hired labour, really? You're the...
0: The muscle.
1: The muscle. Yeah,
0: and the face of the border.
1: Okay.
0: They hired my face.
1: The kinds of plants that were in this border?
0: Drought resilient type plants.
1: Okay.
0: Grasses.
1: Okay, well, having. Now you've done
0: suitable
1: some
0: for sandy and gravel soil.
1: So I've got a little quiz for you now. Are you able to identify any of these three plants that I think were in the border?
0: Magnolium is one of them.
1: Magnolia?
0: Magnolium.
1: Oh, magnolium. Okay. Well, we've got
0: and
1: then
0: there's another one.
1: Here.
0: It's
1: three,
0: a form three, of
1: three,
0: thistle.
1: Three photos. There you are. What's that one then?
0: It's a form of sea thistle.
1: A sea thistle. Very good.
0: There you go. Look
1: that's
0: at that. I
1: good.
0: Learned
1: that's
0: something from
1: good, yeah.
0: being there for five days. Actually, while the show was open.
1: Eryngium verifolium sea thistle.
0: I say to you, mate. That's all I can say.
1: You have to post a photo of that.
0: Well, yeah.
1: There you are.
0: Yeah, I did put some on my Instagram. I put a
1: of
0: photograph
1: the border.
0: Of the border.
1: Oh, very good. Look,
0: and of Sue and Costa.
1: Number two.
0: I beg your pardon.
1: Number two.
0: The loot's over there.
1: Second picture.
0: I don't know what that is.
1: Oh, there were a lot of them in that border.
0: I have. If you give me a moment, I can sort of see grass. No. They are.
1: There's an S involved.
0: Sea fern. Anyway, I think we had
1: that
0: someone.
1: That was
0: I
1: your
0: got
1: field scabious.
0: I beg. You can get a cream for that.
1: Finally.
0: But you might.
1: Finally.
0: I've told you before, you're not allowed to sit down in the field. You can't.
1: What's that one, Steve?
0: That's definitely a seagrass. And it's. I think that's the limonium.
1: Oh, very close, very close. But I think. Let's have a look.
0: Are you using AI for this competition?
1: You thought that was the what?
0: Limonium.
1: Limonium goes on floors, doesn't it? What is
0: No, that's linonium.
1: Oh, that's what?
0: Linonium. Lino.
1: Okay. No, that was the Ammophila.
0: Oh.
1: That's the marum grass. So there were two grasses, and that was the other one. But still, 1.5 out of 3, that's not bad.
0: Not bad for a
1: So
0: drummer.
1: 2 weeks,
0: a drummer.
1: And you learnt that, yeah.
0: Now, next we've got Gabor Zebu with Bob Thiel and the Happy Times Orchestra.
1: And when's this date from?
0: This is, I think, 69 or something like that. Anyway, really good. I'll put this track on. I do love it. It's got some brilliant people on it. And it's kind of orchestral, but you've got Tom Scott on the sax. Tom Scott from the LA Express. He wrote the Starsky and Hutch theme.
1: Oh.
0: Very good session player.

0: Well, that was Willie Mitchell and Mercy. I don't know the year of the album, but it's basically probably 1969. Very Booker T and the MGs sounding. And it's called The Hit Sound of Willie Mitchell. And he does lots of covers on there. There is a brilliant version of Barefootin' on the other side, but I can't play that one yet. But it's Tequila Time. Oh, my God.
1: Oh, my God. But now, is there anybody here?
0: Well, the only person that normally has tequila is Michael, and he's on holiday. Yeah. So presumably, Michael, if you're tuning in a bit later than normal, we've got
1: I'm sure he is.
0: So I've got Tequila Twist by the Champs, because that was the only copy I could find this morning, the only tequila version I could find.
1: So
0: bit
1: you're
0: mad.
1: Gonna, you're going to suggest that your listeners will partake?
0: If anyone in the shop wants a tequila, I will buy them one. They got some behind the bar. It's directly imported from a little valley in Wales by Dorian, who brought it with him today.
1: Is that right?

0: That was a Brazilian 45. Well, I say 45, it's 7 inch, but it's 33 and a third speed, which a lot of Brazilian singles were done at that speed. I think so they could fit more of the track on it, because it's quite a long track. 1972. Maria Alcina. Now, I bought that. I was listening to a selection of Brazilian stuff, and Spotify found that for me as a tune. And I loved it. And I found one copy in the UK, just one copy in the whole of Europe. All the rest were in Brazil for about $60. And this was about 15 quid.
1: Steve, I've just been thinking then.
0: That's nice guitar, that. It's kind of psychedelic cross nice. Brazilian. It's Tropicália, I think you call it. Brazil.
1: When?
0: 1972.
1: I was just thinking that, Steve. Do you think maybe Tequila Time?
0: Is about the tune, not the drink.
1: Is more about, maybe it should be tea time, you know, a cup of tea time.
0: But it is now, because he's starting now or later than
1: well. Well, no, I was just thinking maybe it's time that Tequila Time got rested for, you know.
0: You think about cakes tea and tea and stuff like that, though.
1: Something a bit more safe.
0: Well, if you, I'm happy to have a tea if you're going to get me one.
1: Oh, that is that is a point, actually, yeah.
0: How are you going to do that?
1: Yeah.
0: Well, that's a point, yeah. I don't want to go out, so I'll get a cup of tea, don't I? Yeah. Right, what you bought? Let's have a look, quick. Meridian, is that what have you got there now in the metal section? What? Wow, that's good. Wow, what did your uncle buy?
1: Oh,
0: very good.
1: It's in the family, this. Isn't it?
0: Keeping it there. What did you buy, madam? A book.
2: Yeah,
0: you haven't chosen yet. Sex Pistols. You're thinking about the Sex Pistols. Some punk. She's into the punk there. The lads are into the metal. She's into punk. And anyway, I'm looking forward to the next time. See you soon. Bye-bye. Now, we've still got customers in here. It's very good.
1: Steve,
0: down.
1: Have you ever listened to Anthrax?
0: Can you listen
1: Metallica?
0: To Anthrax? Or is it a sort of type of...
1: What was it?
0: Poison. Is it a type
1: maybe
0: of weapon?
1: I think maybe next time.
0: Is it a type of... I thought we always thought it was a type of weapon.
1: Break out the metal shelf. I'd be very interested to hear your reactions.
0: Well,
1: shall we find some?
0: You can find some while we're putting the next tune on. I put another Latin tune on to keep us going. And see what you can find in the metal section. I think I've told you before that there's a friend of mine that plays in Saxon. I might have said that.

Pero...

Now, I have a feeling there's about five tracks that are going to segue after each other in that album, because it's a compilation kind of dance album called Dance the Latin Groove on Caliente Records. From about, I think the record's about 1988, and the actual tune there was from 1967, Eddie Kano, or Kano. Next, I've got Sasha Distel. Have you heard of Sasha Distel? Dorian, have you got any Sasha Distel in the racks? No? Have you? So if somebody came in, you seem very sure about that. Well, I've got a Sasha Distel lined up to play. Shall I play it? He's got a skepticism in your kind of body language there, if that's possible. But anyway, I'll put this on. I really like this tune, and I think it was part of a soundtrack to something I was watching on the telly. A series. I'm just trying to think the series. I'll see if it comes back to me.

0: Glen Campbell. Yeah, that was Glen Campbell as well, 1971. And his version of Dream Baby, How Long Must I Dream? Now, interesting enough, I did a probably a couple of Instagram posts ago, I did a little cover of that tune myself, actually. And singing what was interesting, well, when I do a tune like that, I tend to look up who wrote it and this, that, and the other. Because I remember Roy Orbison doing it,
1: yeah,
0: mainly. So he came to the party quite late, Glen Campbell, 1971. But somebody called Cindy Walker wrote it, right? She wrote tons of stuff, very prolific kind of.
1: Did you know her before you saw that?
0: Never heard of
1: her. You looked her up?
0: Yeah. It was worth having a look. She did. I'm having a look. Because Cindy Walker, that must have been written in 1958, 59, that one, for
1: Roy Orbison. Yeah.
0: And for him to cover one of your tunes at the time, I mean, it was a big thing. I think she became a bit of a country star.
1: Country music singer and dancer.
0: And but she, a bit like Dolly Parton, I suppose, wrote a lot of stuff, but I'd just never heard of her before. Absolutely never heard of her.
1: Yeah, interesting. Her Wikipedia page just gives you the song she had hit with, but that was in 1944. It doesn't say anything about her songwriting.
0: I know, that goes a long way back, doesn't it?
1: That is a bit annoying.
0: But she must have got a lot of money for that tune, because so many people did it. So many people did it.
1: She penned such songs as... I don't think I know any of these.
0: Well, you can read them out because it's a bit more interesting to our listeners.
1: I Care, Sugar Moon, Bubbles in My Beer, Thank You for Calling, Miss Molly, In the Misty Moonlight, Anna Maria, It's All Your Fault and You Don't Know Me.
0: Oh.
1: Any of those ring a bell with you, Steve?
0: Not really. No.
1: I think these are all kind of country numbers, fairly early country numbers.
0: Anyway, the post I did was the Marvelettes version of that from Night. And I don't know when it was first written. I don't know when it was Roy Orbison. 1962?
1: Yeah, Dream Baby, 1962, a top five single for Roy Orbison.
0: There we go.
1: But she didn't like it. She said she thought it was monotonous. Oh, well.
0: But it's a great tune. That is a great tune.
1: No. And then she said Roy did a great job on it. So she didn't like it when she wrote it, but she loved the way he did it.
0: But the Glen Campbell version is really good, and it wouldn't surprise me, because it's on Capitol Records, whether it had the same sort of Wrecking Crew people on it as well.
1: Glen Campbell was part of that crew. He was
0: wasn't he? Yeah.
1: He was a session player before he was a solo star, wasn't he? He's a fantastic guitar player, Glen Campbell. He played in the Beach Boys for a while as well.
0: Wow.
1: He toured with them, and before they made him into a solo star.
0: And some of his solo stuff, for some reason, I'm not really...
1: It's quite middle of the road, isn't it? But
0: but very... I presume it is all geared up for people buying it en masse, which they did.
1: He was a big, big star, wasn't he, in the 70s, I think? Yeah. But that... Wichita Lineman is fantastic. And
0: it's lovely. Carl K on bass.
1: Galveston. And even, actually, Rhinestone Cowboy, which was a great big
0: Galveston hit. I've not listened to recently, or the other one, Rhinestone Cowboy. Was that a later
1: hit? Yeah, in the late 70s, yeah.
0: I'm going to have to listen to some of that stuff. I did start to go through some of his catalogue, because quite often you can find some gems in amongst the middle-of-the-road stuff, as you say.
1: Well, as you so often turn up, even Sasha Distel.
0: That was brilliant, wasn't it? Mm. I'm trying to think of the name of the programme, it's a recent programme. And basically, it's a drama on one of the TV channels, I don't know.
1: That's narrowed it down.
0: Well, it's a drama, and it's it's set in Russia, right?
1: Yeah.
0: And they're spying on the Russian astronauts.
1: Oh, right, yes.
0: Whether they're giving any secrets away or anything like that.
1: In it.
0: Because it was a space race. And I can't remember what it's called.
1: Oh, well, we're doing well here, Steve. This is a good advert.
0: Anyway.
1: Yeah.
0: They went off to Paris.
1: Star City?
0: Yes.
1: And it has Anna Maxwell Martin in it.
0: Yeah.
1: Who is really, really...
0: The ruthless lady. That seems to go easily just to be able to shoot people in cold blood.
1: Ladies fairly frequently.
0: Very well. I bet she cooks well, ruthlessly.
1: Do you think? She also plays other roles as well. She's very good in, is it Amanda Land?
0: I've not seen Amanda Land.
1: Is she in Amanda Land? Is that the one? There's a show about a kind of harassed young mum. It's comedy. and she plays the lead in that. She's very, very
0: now, good. You work with people that are actors and stuff like that.
1: I've worked with actors.
0: How often are people cast that are probably a little bit like their characters?
1: They're
0: not
1: actors,
0: at all.
1: Steve. They're actors.
0: So the better the actor, you're going to tell us all.
1: Tell an actor to do some acting, they tend to do some acting, so they're quite good at it. But, yeah,
0: but
1: what does happen
0: some
1: is
0: people are hard men,
1: people
0: some people are funny men.
1: People get typecast a lot, and also actors get known for playing a certain sort of character. Yeah, yeah. If you star as this, then it may be that you follow up playing.
0: Because she's scary
1: similar.
0: In that program.
1: But often, particularly stars who found themselves typecast, or in a role that they're very familiar with, the first thing they'll try and do is get themselves cast in something that's the complete polar opposite. And who's James Bond at the moment? Daniel Craig. Plays
0: well,
1: James
0: I don't
1: Bond.
0: Think he is now, is he?
1: No, he isn't. But when he finished, he immediately started doing things which were very unlike it. He was the lead in Queer, adapted from the William Burroughs novel. Wasn't he? And he was in Knives Out. He was in all kinds of roles which are just nothing like James Bond. Which leads us on to the theme of your next show, I think, Steve.
0: Shall we do James Bond?
1: Well, no, but you were telling me.
0: Oh, yes, it's a little link, I suppose, to Sandra McGinn, where quite strangely, kind of quite odd, that one of the, you have lots of kind of, as well as gardens, you have lots of trade stores there selling their either services or designs or knickknacks and things like that, or artwork and decking of these. Anyway, one of these stores did amazing timber, and one of their guests for 2 or 3 days running was Henry Blofeld,
1: the cricket commentator
0: from the BBC. Originally from the BBC. I think he still commentates on cricket, but I'm not sure which channel now commentates.
1: I don't think he's on Test Match Special anymore. That's what you're
0: saying. No, but he's got an amazing voice, because he's very, very distinct, very good for radio, his voice. Anyway, he was sat there on the store, and they just said, come and meet Henry Blofeld. So I did. I sat with him because no one else was there.
1: And the link?
0: I bought him a croissant.

0: But now, and I said, well, is there any, you know, I said, are there any characters in any of the books or films where they slipped your name in there, Henry? You know, and he went, are you trying to trick me? Are you trying to catch me out? Mm-hmm. And I said, well, I'm just curious. Yeah. Anyway, yeah. I think the answer was no.
1: Right.
0: So there you go. That was the sort of tenuous link a little bit. I might have a James Bond theme on one of my records.
1: Well, now. I thought you might bring all that back in your next show, maybe a bit.
0: Well,
1: of
0: maybe,
1: Bond.
0: Yeah. Let me have a look. I did bring a record with me that is called... It's called Flashpoint. It's got Live and Let Die on it.
1: There we go. This is one great. Great. Can I have a look?
0: No, Ray Davis Orchestra.
1: Oh, that's Ray, is it?
0: The Man with the Golden Gun.
1: Featuring the funky
0: trumpet. We've just got to put one on there, haven't we? I've just got to get this out. I'll tell you what, I'll get the sleeve
1: This
0: out.
1: Is not Ray Davis from the Kinks, is it? This is a
0: different This is a
1: Ray
0: trumpet
1: Davis.
0: Player.
1: Trumpet playing Ray
0: he
1: Davis.
0: He did lots of easy listening records, normally of really horrible kind of bossa nova covers.
1: It's got some big theme tunes and some drawings of some of the stars from the hits of the 70s. Kojak, Airport 75. Don't remember that one. Fist of Fury. Do you remember that, Steve?
0: Was that a kung fu type film?
1: Could be.

0: Right, we're going to skip to another couple of tracks.
1: It certainly improved. The opening was some...
0: Well, you can't... There's no substitute for vocals, is there? If we try and substitute trumpet instead of vocals, that's all, it doesn't always work.

Well, that was Magnum Force. Amazing track on that album. Really good. I like the drumming. The drumming was superb. Now, that was written by Lalo Schifrin. And Magnum Force, I think, was a Clint Eastwood film where he had his... he had that huge gun. Maybe the first one was called Magnum. Don't know. The first film. That was a follow-up film, Magnum Force. And I think this has that line. Go ahead, punk, make my day. But whether that's it or not, I don't know. Anyway, we've lost the professor. He's got bored now, wandered off. He had to go.

There's something calling. I think he's got some visitors this afternoon. So he has to go back and prepare for the visitors. Put some tea on and get the cake out. Right. Now, we're going to go on till about 4 o'clock. It's fairly quiet now in the shop, I think, really. I can hear some loud music in the background somewhere. Not sure where that's come from. The garage opposite. No, that's shut. Upstairs. No, somebody's car. Anyway, we've had some mad motorbikes go past. I mean, where we are situated on the corner of Cotswold Street and Norwood High Street. And it's kind of like a one-way system around here, but each side has got two lanes, particularly the side where the Book and Record Bar is. So it's like a little motorway sometimes. I mean, people go phenomenally fast around there, particularly motorbikes. Anyway, it is 20 past three. We're live at the Book and Record Bar in West Norwood. I could keep putting more and more Ray Davis on, but I think I'm going to put on some Nancy Wilson.

in West Norwood. And it's nearly 4 o'clock, 2 minutes to go, so that's flown by, 3 hours, live. Steve Harvest Duke Joint on Saturday, the 8th of August. It's August already, Dorian. What's going on this August? What's sad about August is the next month is September. What's sad about August is the next month is September. Anyway, I've got time for one more tune. It's called Good News, which, you know, we need some good news. But anyway, The Fifth Dimension from 1968. So I'll play this and then we'll sign it after that.

0: This is the voice of the Mysterons. Our revenge for your aggression on the planet Mars will continue with the destruction of the Atlantic Airport at Boston.
1: Cloud Base. Lieutenant Green. Standby officer. Yes, sir. Yes, Mr. President. Colonel White, direct call for you on the hotline, sir.
2: Switch it through on the speaker, Lieutenant. Close the sound doors, will you?
3: Okay, Mr. President. Go ahead, please.
2: No doubt you've monitored the latest Mysteron threat, Colonel.
3: Yes, sir. Complete standby is effective.
2: The airport in question is the world's most widely used terminal. Thousands of passengers, tens of thousands an hour. Freight, commerce, every civil airline uses it.
3: I know, sir, and I'm aware of the implications. We can't close it down because it's too darned important.
2: Exactly. So the world is relying on the Spectrum Organization to combat the Mysteron threat, Colonel.
3: We're keeping all channels of investigation open, sir. Beyond that...
2: I repeat, Colonel, we are all relying on Spectrum. Don't let us down.
3: Lieutenant Green, send Captain Scarlet to me, on the double.
1: Yes, sir.
3: Hello, what's that? Heavy aircraft in our sector?
4: World Air Force Command, sir. Sustained flight tests on atomic engines three times round the world. Do you remember?
3: Of course, I forgot.
5: This is Goliath the base. Captain Hogan speaking. Course steady, height 35. All systems A-OK. How's the engine temperature, Victor? 300 and normal, sir. Hello? What's eating the flight sergeant?
6: 6 o'clock, sir. Flight are coming out fast.
5: By Jove, you're right.
6: Stone me, he's on a

0: spectrum investigation. Colonel White,
1: go ahead.
0: Maybe nothing, sir. Breaking airway communication.
1: Devil, devil, devil, devil. Typical spectrum, stable, stable, stable. Anything else?

Come on, hit the lift.

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0: field is deflecting missiles.
1: Well, suppose we put a man aboard, sir. An engineer specialist who knows the controls and the layout of Goliath. Flesh and blood wouldn't react to a force field.
0: But how?
1: A chute drop, sir, from above. A chute wraps on Goliath's tailplane, and the man climbs the cords to the aircraft.
0: But the stresses. A pressure suit might save his life, but he'd black out.
1: Maybe, sir. But if the drop was two men, and I was the other...

0: Actum transported to launch area. Acknowledge in sequence.
1: Captain Blue, SIG.
2: Transport, SIG.
0: Spectrum calling Atlantic Airport. Come in, please.
2: Atlantic, go ahead.
0: Captains Blue and Scarlet of Spectrum will report to your control at 1400 hours. World President's authority requires Star Striker fighter made available. Also, key engineer from Goliath Project. He'll have to be a volunteer. We've got a really dangerous mission on our hands.

0: Atlantic Airport, here we come. Let's hope the Colonel's got that volunteer lined up.
1: Sure. By the way, Captain Scarlet, Angels report Goliath is directly opposite us on the other side of the world. That means you'll be flying directly towards Goliath. Once you've collected the Star Striker, you're going to have to time your jump to a critical fraction of a second.

0: single shoot?
1: That's right. The doctor will
2: be back. We are showering dummies. We are showering dummies.
0: Request permission to establish direct.

Attention. I have finally identified the malfunction. Communications laser number 17 has been damaged. This evidently happened during the asteroid storm. If you will recall, this laser monitors the jettison primer on the bomb drop mechanism. Communications laser number 17 is located in the emergency airlock. It is crucial to attend to this malfunction before engaging primary bomb run sequence. Thank you for observing all safety precautions.

0: she is. Definite 99% plus probability that the planet will deviate from her normal orbit in another 12,000 rotations. It'll spiral in towards the sun and...
1: eventual supernova.
2: Sounds good. Let's vaporize it.
3: Bomb bay systems operational.

0: Commander Powell, this is Doolittle. Something serious has come up. I have to ask you a question.
1: Commander, sir, we have a big problem.
2: We have a failed nebula bomb. Bomb number 20 is back.
1: Stop it. You won't find.

Joker.

0: concepts.
1: I am always receptive to suggestions.
0: Fine. Think about this, then. How do you know you exist?
2: What the hell is he doing?
3: I think he's talking to it.
1: Well, of course I exist.
0: How do you know you exist?
1: It is intuitively obvious.
0: Intuition is no proof. What concrete evidence do you have that you exist?
1: Well, I think, therefore, I am.
0: That's good. That's very good. How do you know that anything else exists?
1: My sensory apparatus reveals it to me.
0: Ah, right.
1: This is fun.
0: Now, listen. Here's the big question. How do you know that the evidence your sensory apparatus reveals to you is correct?
2: The gun!
4: God! God!
2: The support pins on the bomb! Shoot the pins out!
4: Don't

0: I had more time to discuss this matter.
1: Why don't you have more time?
0: Because I was detonated in 75 seconds.
1: Don't put it back. Put the gun back. You don't know what you're doing. Now give me the gun.
2: You fool. I'm going to shoot the pins out of the bomb and fall away from the ship and we'll be safe.
1: Well, now give me the gun. You don't know what you're doing. You're a bad.
0: You could have killed me.
3: Now, Bob, consider this next question very carefully. What is your one purpose in life?
0: To explode, of course.
3: And you can only do it once, right?
0: That is correct.
3: You wouldn't want to explode on the basis of false data, would you?

0: Computer to all personnel. This is an emergency override. All systems must stand by. An asteroid storm is approaching the ship on collision course. This asteroid storm appears to be bound together by an electromagnetic energy vortex like the one we ran into 2 years ago. Normally I wouldn't bother you boys with this problem, but as you recall, my defensive circuits were destroyed in that other storm. Therefore, you have 35 seconds to manually activate all defensive systems.
1: Lock gravity system.
2: Gravity lock. Lock gravity. Activate energy shield. Energy shield. Activate gravity. Confirm. Roger. Roger.

0: ship during the asteroid storm.
1: Yes,
0: I have not yet identified the nature of the problem. Shall I contact you when I find out what the malfunction is? For your listening enjoyment, we now present the moon landing in the garden of the Earth.

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0: spend the night together. 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
1: If you want one more thing, and you think I'm sexy,
2: come on sugar, let me know.
1: If you really need me, just reach out and touch me.
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0: They wake at dawn, as all the birds are singing. Two total strangers, but that ain't what they're thinking. Outside it's cold, it's misty and it's raining. They guard each other, neither one's complaining. Ha ha, he says I'm sorry, but I'm out of milk and coffee. Never mind sugar, we can watch the early movie.
1: Do you

0: The sound of joy is enlightenment.
1: Enlightenment.
0: The space fire truth is enlightenment.
1: Enlightenment.
0: Space fire.
1: Space fire.
0: Sometimes it's music.
1: Sometimes it's music.
0: Strange mathematics.
1: Strange mathematics.
0: Rhythmic equation.
1: Rhythmic equation.
0: The sound of thought is enlightenment.
1: Enlightenment.
0: The magic light of tomorrow.
1: Of tomorrow.
0: Backward.
1: Backward.
0: Others of sadness.
1: Others of sadness.
0: Forward and onward.
1: Forward and onward.
0: Others of gladness.
1: Others of gladness.
0: Enlightenment is my tomorrow.
1: My tomorrow.
0: It has no plane of sorrow.
1: My sorrow.
0: Hereby.
1: Hereby.
0: My invitation.
1: My invitation.
0: I do invite you.
1: I do invite you.
0: Be of my space world.
1: Be of my space world.
0: This song is sound of enlightenment.
1: Of enlightenment.
0: The fiery truth of enlightenment.
1: Of enlightenment.
0: Vibration.
1: Vibration.
0: Sent from a space world.
1: Sent from a space world.
0: Is of the cosmic.
1: Is of the cosmic.
0: Starry dimension.
1: Starry dimension.
0: Enlightenment is my tomorrow.
1: My tomorrow.
0: It has no plane of sorrow.
1: Of sorrow.
0: Hereby.
1: Hereby.
0: My invitation.
1: My invitation.
0: I do invite you.
1: I do invite you.
0: Be of my space world.
1: Be of my space world.
0: Hereby.
1: Hereby.
0: My invitation.
1: My invitation.
0: I do invite you.
1: I do invite you.
0: Be of my space world.
1: Be of my space world.
0: Hereby.
1: Hereby.
0: Our invitation.
1: Our invitation.
0: We do invite you.
1: We do invite you.
0: Be of our space world.
1: Be of our space world.
0: Hereby.
1: Hereby.
0: Our invitation.
1: Our invitation.
0: We do invite you.
1: We do invite you.
0: Be of our space world.
1: Be of our space world.

draw the away. Number 5, Leeds United.

0: Donald Trump will draw the away team.
1: Hey, I told you, didn't I? I told you.
2: I don't know
1: how
2: you managed it.
1: Donald, very pleased to meet you,
0: nice
1: sir.
0: Nice to meet you.
2: Well done, Donald. Thank you.
0: This is some pad you've got here, isn't it?
3: Well, it's good. I hope you enjoy it.
0: Oh, this is beautiful. I tell you, I haven't seen a ballroom like this since I was in Doug Ellis's. That's Doug Villa.
1: Carry on.
2: Carry on with the draw.
1: Okay. I'll draw the home team. That's right, David, isn't it? Number four, Tottenham Hotspur.
0: Okay. Number seven.
1: We'll play Norwich City. Right. Number three,
4: Swindon Town or Crystal Palace.
0: Great.
4: We'll play Nottingham Forest or Southampton.
1: Number two,
4: Peterborough United.
2: Oh, well done, Jim. That's a good one, please.
0: Number one,
4: we'll play Middlesbrough.
1: Interesting. Two left. Number five,
4: Leeds United.
0: Number six,
4: we'll play Manchester United.
2: Oh, Donald!
1: You don't realise what you've done there.
0: That's a big
1: one.
0: That's the game I want to go to.
4: That gentleman concludes the draw. The ties will be played on the week commencing the 6th of January.
2: Okay, let's recap on the draw. There we have Spurs against Norwich City. Swindon or Crystal Palace will play Nottingham Forest or Southampton. Peterborough will play Middlesbrough. And Leeds United will play Manchester United.
0: I'll tell you what, Tony. Are you thinking of opening a store in England?
5: Well, I think we're going to maybe go over there and watch it.
1: Take my advice.

0: yourself, what is that
1: beautiful house?
0: You may ask yourself, where does that highway go to? You may ask yourself,
1: am I
0: right?
1: Am I
0: wrong?

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1: And belladonna to make your eyes
0: like a beast's. To anoint the body and make it shine.
1: To drink and make thyself divine.
0: To choose a

0: remember too good, but I think John Wayne was in it.
1: Come on.
0: I don't remember too good, but I think John Wayne was in it.
1: Oh, yeah.
0: I don't remember too good, but I think John Wayne was in it.
1: Oh, no.

0: reached the voicemail of Jeremy Corbyn. I can't come to the phone just now, as I am liking things I can't see on Facebook.
1: Jam. It's Diane. I just wanted to reassure you that you have my full support for your visionary stance on Brexit, unlike that treacherous snake in the grass, Owen Smith. A Shadow Cabinet member publicly stating that Britain should have a second referendum, thinking they can remain in their job. Who does he think he is? Me? Though to be fair, Jeremy, when I said exactly the same thing back in November, it was a vastly different situation. Because as we all know, I haven't a clue what I'm talking about and cannot be held accountable for anything I say and do. Whereas Owen Smith is guilty of being dangerously competent and should be told to go and join the Tories. And to those Labour moaners like Chuka and Munna, who say we should be offering the country an alternative to Brexit, I say we are. We offer a truly socialist Brexit, with a Britain both out of the single market and the customs union, whilst inside a customs union and single market. So we are inside the outside trading freely and not freely, as a member and not a member of the EU. It's so simple. We're a party of the many Brexits, not the few. People are being so upset for liking that anti-Semitic mural on Facebook. I accidentally liked one of Tony and Cherie's holiday snaps on Instagram once, and it still gives me nightmares. Be reassured.

first of a series of recordings of folk music, and speaking to you now at the time of recording from a little village in Ireland. Yeah, I am about to record the music of Mr. Patrick O'Shaughnessy. Hey, thank you.

your eyes and begin to become aware of your body. Wriggle around if necessary in order to get as comfortable as possible. When you've done that, tell yourself mentally that for the next 20 minutes or so, you are going to be practicing relaxation. So any thoughts you may have about things which have happened, or thoughts about what you are going to be doing later on, can be left to one side. You can pick them up again later on. But for the next 20 minutes or so, there's nothing you can do about them. So just give yourself a sleep.

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How are you all, by the way? Not too comfortable, I trust. Perhaps you're missing your little shaggy friend Dougal. 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